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5: First Alert weather days continue through Monday evening. Smoke and haze for tonight, low 63. Monday, variably cloudy and breezy. Scattered shower to storm chance in the morning. Scattered afternoon storms could be severe. The main threats being damaging winds, large hail, and a chance of an isolated tornado, the high 82. Breezy and cooler for Tuesday, partly sunny, chance for showers, high of 73. From the WSAW News Channel 7 studio, I'm First Alert meteorologist Jeremy Tabin.

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1: Hey, y'all, this is Brantley Gilbert, and this is my new song, Good Damn. Good Damn is a song I wrote with my good friends Brock Berry Hill, Taylor Phillips, and a fella you might know by the name of Hardy. And it's a song about shooting a shot. Long story short, hope y'all dig it.

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0: He's written songs for a lot of major artists, and now he's writing songs for himself. John Morgan, Kid Myself. 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
1: First Alert weather days continue through Monday evening. Smoke and haze for tonight, low 63. Monday, variably cloudy and breezy. Scattered shower to storm chance in the morning. Scattered afternoon storms could be severe. The main threats being damaging winds, large hail, and a chance of an isolated tornado, the high 82. Breezy and cooler for Tuesday, partly sunny, chance for showers, high of 73. From the WSAW News Channel 7 studio, a First Alert meteorologist, Jeremy Tabin.

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0: 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We do like to take the high road. 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

0: country newcomer Zach John King. That's his song called Get to Drinkin'. And Zach John King says he has a variety of musical influences. They're sort of all over the place. George Jones, Otis Redding, The Police. So he says he just loves listening to music and gets inspired by just everyday things that he sees and hears. So I think we're going to hear a lot more from Zach John King. 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
1: Here's the WSAW First Alert forecast.
10: First Alert weather days continue through Monday evening. Smoke and haze for tonight, low 63. Monday, variably cloudy and breezy. Scattered shower to storm chance in the morning. Scattered afternoon storms could be severe. The main threats being damaging winds, large hail, and a chance of an isolated tornado, the high 82. Breezy and cooler for Tuesday, partly sunny, chance for showers, high of 73. From the WSAW News Channel 7 studio, I'm First Alert meteorologist Jeremy Tabin.

0: love Lauren Elena, All My Exes. And people love her because she's so honest about everything, about body image, self-confidence, family struggles, the pressure of the music business. So Lauren Elena is just honest and genuine, and people really like her.
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0: that's Kenny Chesney, who says he appreciates his fans so much. He knows that people spend a lot of money on his concert tickets. Everybody's going through struggles and troubles, and he wants people to come to a Kenny Chesney concert, watch him, dance with him, sing with him, and just have a good time and forget your problems for, you know, 2 or 3 hours. So Kenny Chesney says he's so grateful for his fans because the reason he's successful is because of them. Plus, of course, he has great talent. So we love Kenny Chesney. 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
9: First alert weather day through Monday evening as wildfire smoke departs. Severe storms are possible Monday afternoon. Smoke and haze as we head toward daybreak on Monday with a chance for storms west. Temperatures start in the 60s. Breezy Monday, scattered showers and thunderstorms in the morning. More storms possible later in the afternoon evening. Severe storm with damaging winds, large hail, chance of an isolated tornado, high 82. From the WSAW News Channel 7 studio, I'm First Alert Meteorologist Jeremy Tabin.

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0: the pouring rain. Oh, Lord, when it rains, it pours. The beers and sunshine. 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

Lainey Wilson, phones, keys, wallet. And Lainey Wilson says this song is really, it's a celebration of love, faith, and family. Those are sort of essential pillars in a busy, imperfect life.

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1: First alert weather day through Monday evening as wildfire smoke departs. Severe storms are possible Monday afternoon. Smoke and haze as we head toward daybreak on Monday with a chance for storms west. Temperatures start in the 60s. Breezy Monday, scattered showers and thunderstorms in the morning. More storms possible later in the afternoon and evening. Severe storms with damaging winds, large hail, chance of an isolated tornado, high 82. From the WSAW News Channel 7 studio, I'm First Alert Meteorologist Jeremy Tabin.

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Harry had a reunion with his father recently, King Charles, and his stepmother, Queen Camilla. So Prince Harry was there, his wife, Meghan Markle, his two kids were there, and they really did reconnect with his father and seemed to have a really good time. And then a couple days later, he's back in the United States for Time Magazine's 100 Most Influential People. So Prince Harry is making the rounds.

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0: agree that based on my first name alone, you should assume a lot about my personality. That's Lauren Elena and Chase Matthew. Yeah, your first name, if you could change it, would you? There's a new survey showing that the vast majority of people in their teens and 20s, the survey found two things. They don't like their first names. The majority of people in their teens and 20s are unhappy with their first names. And additionally, they judge you based on your first name. They have preconceived notions about you as a person based on your name that your parents gave you before they really knew you, I need to point out. So if you could change your name to something else, obviously there's a lot weighing on this. What name would you choose? Don't choose Lulu LaBelle, because I'm going to use that one.
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I feel the need to point out that in the middle of the night, you are granted special dispensation. You don't have to throw your hands up right now. It's Jelly Roll.

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is on the way from John Party, and there's an update on an item that was in the news about a month ago. An amazing story. I'll tell you about it coming up.

0: 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Hold that country weather. Here's the WSAW First Alert forecast.
1: First alert weather day through Monday evening as wildfire smoke departs. Severe storms are possible Monday afternoon. Smoke and haze as we head toward daybreak on Monday with a chance for storms west. Temperatures start in the 60s. Breezy Monday, scattered showers and thunderstorms in the morning. More storms possible later in the afternoon evening. Severe storms with damaging winds, large hail. Chance of an isolated tornado, high 82. From the WSAW News Channel 7 studio, I'm First Alert Meteorologist Jeremy Tabin.

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0: 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We do like to take the high road. However, we still got some friends in low places. 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

Kane Brown is on the way with his new one. 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
3: First alert weather day through Monday evening as wildfire smoke departs. Severe storms are possible Monday afternoon. Smoke and haze as we head toward daybreak on Monday with a chance for storms west. Temperatures start in the 60s. Breezy Monday, scattered showers and thunderstorms in the morning. More storms possible later in the afternoon evening. Severe storm with damaging winds, large hail. Chance of an isolated tornado, high 82. From the WSAW News Channel 7 studio, I'm First Alert Meteorologist Jeremy Tabin.

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2: Here's the WSAW First Alert forecast.
11: First alert weather day through Monday evening as wildfire smoke departs. Severe storms are possible Monday afternoon. Smoke and haze as we head toward daybreak on Monday with a chance for storms west. Temperatures start in the 60s. Breezy Monday. Scattered showers and thunderstorms in the morning. More storms possible later in the afternoon and evening. Severe storm with damaging winds, large hail. Chance of an isolated tornado, high 82. 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

0: I can't be the only radio person who glances at his name and then I want to call him Morgan Wallen. Tell me I'm not the only one. That's John Morgan.
1: Hey, this is Blake Shelton, and my new song, Let Him In Anyway, is out right now. And don't forget to pre-save or pre-add the album for recreational use only right now.

Zach Topp is on the way with his new one, and there's a new poll out. It's not a study, it's just a poll. People reported their own numbers, and the numbers are pretty alarming. I'll tell you about that coming up.

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1: 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Why? 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
2: First alert weather day through Monday evening as wildfire smoke departs. Severe storms are possible Monday afternoon. Smoke and haze as we head toward daybreak on Monday with a chance for storms west. Temperatures start in the 60s. Breezy Monday, scattered showers and thunderstorms in the morning. More storms possible later in the afternoon evening. Severe storms with damaging winds, large hail. Chance of an isolated tornado, high 82. From the WSAW News Channel 7 studio, I'm First Alert Meteorologist Jeremy Tabin.

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0: George Burge, it won't be long till I give you three things you need to know since the last time we were together. Here's Sam Hunt.
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0: Think As You Drunk, Riley Green, a tribute to 90s country, and Toby Keith. Steve Harmon, three things you need to know since the last time we were together. A dating app called Hinge has launched a new feature called Friends Take. It lets friends and family leave testimonials about the people that are on the list that are single. That could be trouble. Ella Langley holds three of the top four spots this week on the All Billboard 100. First female artist ever to do that. And number three, the intruder who found a way into the Today Show studio and harassed the co-hosts has been arrested. Listen to this. The security guard that somehow missed a stranger walking in has been fired. Shocker.
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6: First alert weather day through Monday evening as wildfire smoke departs. Severe storms are possible Monday afternoon. Smoke and haze as we head toward daybreak on Monday with a chance for storms west. Temperatures start in the 60s. Breezy Monday, scattered showers and thunderstorms in the morning. More storms possible later in the afternoon and evening. Severe storms with damaging winds, large hail. Chance of an isolated tornado, high 82. 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

0: already the case of country music versus any other music on the radio. We, the judge and jury, find that those other stations are guilty of not playing good music. Yeah. Case dismissed.
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0: 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We play the good stuff.
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0: 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Need a roof? 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
1: ABC News, I'm Sherry Preston. 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
2: I'm about to visit His Majesty the King to offer my resignation and close the book on my time as Prime Minister.
1: Keir Starmer outside 10 Downing Street giving way to Andy Burnham, Britain's seventh Prime Minister in a decade. Starmer stepping down after several recent controversies, including the appointment of Peter Mandelson as ambassador to the United States. Mandelson was a close associate of Jeffrey Epstein. U.S. forces carrying out another night of attacks on Iranian targets. This comes after three U.S. service members were killed in the last few days. President Trump.
3: We feel very badly, but you know, those great people, those great patriots were out there fighting that Iran cannot have a nuclear weapon.
1: AAA now says the nationwide average for a gallon of gas is back up to $4. Social media influencers Andrew and Tristan Tate do it in a Miami courtroom today. They face dozens of new charges in Great Britain. This is ABC News.
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4: Here's another Northwoods update with Mike Maholik.
5: Yet another air quality alert is effective statewide until noon today as smoke from the Minnesota and Canada wildfires drifts south. This affects people with breathing and heart disorders who are cautioned to limit time outdoors. This is the sixth day of alerts as the fires burn unchecked. High temperatures will remain in the 80s and add on the threat of scattered storms, some possibly severe later today and tonight, bringing heavy rain, damaging winds, large hail, and the likelihood for tornado development. 2 weeks after dropping out of the governor's race and endorsing Lieutenant Governor Sarah Rodriguez, Democrat David Crowley is back in it. Rodriguez quit after financial problems with her campaign led to the firing of her campaign manager. That triggered Crowley, the Milwaukee County executive, to re-enter. He said the decision didn't come easy, but after she left the race, he picked up the endorsement of Governor Tony Evers. There are five Democrats and two Republicans in the running for the August 11th primary. Last week, President Donald Trump took to a primetime address and again brought up questions of vulnerabilities in the nation's election system. He claimed hundreds of thousands of non-citizens are registered to vote in four states, namely California, New Jersey, Nevada, and Pennsylvania. He also raised concerns about foreign interference in the elections. Thorough reviews by a number of organizations showed no evidence of any kind of tampering. Wisconsin election officials said they've been following state law, utilizing local oversight and bipartisan administration to protect the integrity of elections. That's your news. Sitting in for the vacationing Paul Hart, this is Mike Maholik.
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7: Areas of smoke and haze continue on this Monday morning. Slight chance for a shower or thunder shower. The better chance arrives late this afternoon. Strong to severe storms possible. Highs today, low 80s. Showers end tonight, low 60s. Cooling off Tuesday. Highs end near 70. From the WSAW News Channel 7 studio, I'm First Alert meteorologist Chad Franzen.
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your country on Hode Country, 97.3 WHTG. Sugarland getting us going as we sneak up at 6.09. Hey, old Double M, Mike Mahalik here on the smoky Monday version of the Morning Hode. Thanks for joining us as we get this thing going with clouds, smoke, a good breeze. 65 degrees here at the radio place in Rhinelander. There's a large band of showers just to our west, but they'll be headed mostly towards central parts of the state. We might get brushed a little bit, and we desperately need the rain. Some of the weather may turn severe, as you heard, later on today and tonight, and of course, we'll be sure to keep you posted. A couple of birthdays to note today as the great T.G. Shepherd hits 82, a gentleman that paid me the best compliment following an interview a few years back, and if I can find it, I'll play it for you. Also celebrating, Radney Foster turned 67. Coming up on the broadcast today at 7:30, we'll be joined by Jeff DeVore with a never-forgotten honor flight. Those benefits are coming up. We'll also have the other usual stuff, but right now a caffeine refill is needed, and we'll catch up right after some Chase Rice right here on Hode Country. Good morning.

97.3 WHDG, Chase Rice, and Gonna Wanna tonight. 6:13 to get your Monday going. 65 degrees. Corey Kent, Cole Wetzel now, and Rocky Mountain Low at Hoday Country. Good morning.

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1: Areas of smoke and haze continue on this Monday morning. Slight chance for a shower or thunder shower. The better chance arrives late this afternoon. Strong to severe storms possible. Highs today, low 80s. Showers end tonight, low 60s. Cooling off Tuesday. Highs end near 70. From the WSAW News Channel 7 studio, I'm First Alert meteorologist Chad Franzen.
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97.3 WHTG, at least according to Keith Urban. It's a love thing. 627, 66 hazy degrees to get your Monday going with Taylor Swift.

0: Country. 97.3 WHDG. There are breakup songs, and then there's Straight for the Heart. Wow, that's Alexandra Kay. Coming up on 6:37, 66, cloudy, hazy, breezy degrees to get your Monday going on this International Chess Day. It's Moon Day in honor of the moon landing on this date back in 1969. Nap Day. Here's one we can celebrate. National Fortune Cookie Day, Ugly Truck Day, and National Lollipop Day. There you go. Some things you won't be seeing on the TV news anytime soon. Research shows that the early morning sunlight during standard time is key to maintaining our circadian rhythms, sleep-wake cycles, and overall health. Taking it away permanently could lead to chronic circadian misalignment, which has been associated with sleep loss and over time an increased risk of obesity, type 2 diabetes, cardiovascular disease, mood disorders, and in some studies, certain types of cancer. And Congress is arguing about that right now. Actually, they're not. The Senate is. The Congress passed it. What else is there? There's a WNBA game today between the New York Liberty and the Dallas Wings. It was supposed to be played last Thursday in Arlington, Texas, but the New York team had some issues with their flight, as in sitting on the tarmac for 10 hours. They didn't feel much like playing after that experience, so they'll go at it tonight. Seattle is buzzing about a deformed raccoon that has been named Jimothy. Just Google it. You'll see the video. There's another burger franchise, Red Robin. It's going through financial difficulties and plans to close at least 20 restaurants this year. And finally, astronauts have detected an atmosphere around a rocky, Earth-like planet for the first time. A promising sign that planet LHS 1140b could host life. The planet is 48 light-years away and about 1.7 times the size of Earth. And I kind of doubt we'll be headed that way anytime soon, since if you take a look at that distance, despite traveling at the speed of light, it would take you about 45 years to get there. Maybe they know something that we don't, and they'll make a visit. You never know. There you go, some things you won't be seeing on the TV news anytime soon.
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25: Areas of smoke and haze continue on this Monday morning. Slight chance for a shower or thunder shower. The better chance arrives late this afternoon. Strong to severe storms possible. Highs today, low 80s. Showers end tonight, low 60s. Cooling off Tuesday, highs end near 70. From the WSAW News Channel 7 studio, I'm First Alert meteorologist Chad Franzen.
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26: Wild Bill sends him home happy. Good morning, I'm Doug Russell with sports. Sometimes you're just a team of destiny.
27: Fly ball left center. It is back. It is gone. Say goodnight, Wild Bill.
26: Jeff Levering on Brewers TV. Down by one with two on in the ninth. William Contreras blasts one over the left center field wall. The Brewers defeat the Marlins 3-1. For Contreras, not bad work on your alleged day off.
28: To come in the game late, which he's a guy that catches every day, so when he gets those off days, he savors them. But I just felt like coming off the All-Star break, even though he had the rigmarole of going to the All-Star week, I knew his legs were good and could put him in for two at-bats.
26: Brewers manager Pat Murphy, his team now hosts the Mets for three starting tonight. Jacob Mizrowski will pitch against former Brewers ace Freddy Peralta. Tonight's game one gets underway at 6:40. Doug Russell, Wisconsin Radio Network.
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1: ABC News, I'm Shiri. Preston, the U.S. hitting Iran again overnight, the ninth straight night of new attacks. Iran launching strikes targeting American allies and facilities in the region. ABC's Louis Martinez covers the Pentagon.
2: Iran just had so many of these weapons already built, stored, some of them in underground facilities. And so they are demonstrating that even if they have a small capability, now we don't know what that capability number is, but they still have it. And so, yes, they can still attack and they can have an impact if they have really good intelligence of where these U.S. bases are specifically.
1: Some of the Iranian attacks turning deadly over the weekend. A total of 17 U.S. service members have died in the war with Iran since February. New prime minister in Britain this morning, Labour leader Andy Burnham taking over as Keir Starmer steps down. Jury selection begins today in Nashville in a new trial over Instagram, the state accusing the platform of being designed to be addictive and contributing to youth mental health crisis. This is ABC News.
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1: Here's another Northwoods update with Mike Mahalik.
2: Yet another air quality alert is effective statewide until noon today as smoke from the Minnesota and Canada wildfires drifts south. This affects people with breathing and heart disorders who are cautioned to limit time outdoors. This is the sixth day of alerts as the fires burn unchecked. High temperatures will remain in the 80s and add on the threat of scattered storms, some possibly severe later today and tonight, bringing heavy rain, damaging winds, large hail, and the likelihood for tornado development. 2 weeks after dropping out of the governor's race and endorsing Lieutenant Governor Sarah Rodriguez, Democrat David Crowley is back in it. Rodriguez quit after financial problems with her campaign led to the firing of her campaign manager. That triggered Crowley, the Milwaukee County executive, to re-enter. He said the decision didn't come easy, but after she left the race, he picked up the endorsement of Governor Tony Evers. There are 5 Democrats and 2 Republicans in the running for the August 11th primary. Last week, President Donald Trump took to a primetime address and again brought up questions of vulnerabilities in the nation's election system. He claimed hundreds of thousands of non-citizens are registered to vote in 4 states, namely California, New Jersey, Nevada, and Pennsylvania. He also raised concerns about foreign interference in the elections. Thorough reviews by a number of organizations showed no evidence of any kind of tampering. Wisconsin election officials said they've been following state law, utilizing local oversight and bipartisan administration to protect the integrity of elections. That's your news. Sitting in for the vacationing Paul Hart, this is Mike Mahalik.
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3: Areas of smoke and haze continue on this Monday morning. Slight chance for a shower or thunder shower. The better chance arrives late this afternoon. Strong to severe storms possible. Highs today, low 80s. Showers end tonight, low 60s. Cooling off Tuesday, highs end near 70. From the WSAW News Channel 7 studio, I'm First Alert meteorologist Chad Franzen.
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0: Country on Hoday Country. 97.3 WHDG. Chris Young, Cassidy Pope kicking off the second hour of the morning. Hoday 7:08 with hazy sunshine, 67 degrees, and one good duet reserves another. Ella Langley, Riley Green.
1: I was all but 22, I think, at the time. I'd been out on the road, lonely at night. And it'd been a while

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1: 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WHDG, Josh Ross, and Hate How You Look. 718, 67 hazy, breezy degrees to get your Monday going. We'll double M with a look at your lifestyle quickies for the beginning of the week. 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I gotta find one. Popeyes introduced a new side item called Cheese Bites. 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Customers can pair the bites with blackened ranch or choose another dipping sauce available at their local restaurant. The suggested menu price for an order is $3.99, though, again, prices may vary by location. And not to be outdone, McDonald's introducing a new Caesar-themed lineup featuring its Caesar sauce, described as a creamy, garlicky Parmesan blend infused with notes of lemon. The sauce appears in several new items, including the Caesar snack wrap and the Bacon Caesar McCrispy sandwich. Customers can also order a Caesar dip cup separately or as a dipping option. Thank you, Mickey D's. That's a look at your lifestyle quickies. Hey, stick around. We've got Jeff DeVore coming in just a matter of minutes. We're going to talk about the upcoming fundraiser for the Never Forgotten Honor Flight this weekend, so stick around for that.
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2: Aries and smoke and haze continue on this Monday morning. Slight chance for a shower or thunder shower. The better chance arrives late this afternoon. Strong to severe storms possible. Highs today, low 80s. Showers end tonight, low 60s. Cooling off Tuesday. Highs end near 70. From the WSAW News Channel 7 studio, I'm First Alert meteorologist Chad Franzen.
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1: Veterans are flown to Washington to see the monuments built in their honor. It's going to make you feel pretty good on the inside.
2: Oh, it feels fantastic. We love doing it. It's a lot of work, but we love doing it. If you have ever gone and seen these guys come back from a flight, there's four flights a year, and the next one is in September. And the Central Wisconsin Airport was just jam packed with people,
1: right?
2: And it really gives these guys a sense of closure, gratitude, and respect in that they get to come back and get the greeting that they never had.
1: Exactly, and I would encourage people to head down to Seaway sometime to see that. They get back late, obviously, because it's a turn and burn out to the Capitol.
2: It's a really long day for them.
1: And I'll tell you what, I mean, those guys, and some of them are pushing 100 years old.
2: Yeah.
1: And it's amazing because it's just, I swear they're running on pure adrenaline. They've got to be.
2: It's a very long day for them. We're pretty much down to Vietnam vets at this point. Mm-hmm. There's a waiting list. Probably about 350 people, guys and women that are waiting to get on the flight. Each flight, we can somewhere between 90 and 100 vets on each flight, including, and then we have guardians that go along with them. Guardians pay their own way, and the Northwoods Honor Flight Benefit really raises money for the vets to go, and we're 100% volunteer based.
1: And this is about, just to let people know, all these contributions, it's about $500, if not more, a seat.
2: It is.
1: For these guys to get on there. So a lot of the money, all the money raised for this thing is going to put these people on that plane, and it is fantastic. And we've talked before the last time you were here. I was fortunate enough a number of years ago to go on that flight and see what they go through.
2: Right.
1: And it's absolutely amazing. And I've been to Washington in my career many, many times, but when you go with people that lived it and are rubbing the names of, you know, the guys that, you know, were friends in their unit or whatever. I mean, it's just, I can feel it in my eyes right now. It is something that just tugs at the heart, and it's these guys deserve that kind of recognition.
2: Yeah, it's pretty impactful. And this year, one of the things, we started this last year, but one of the things that we think is really important is around the noon hour or so, we're going to have a number of vets that have gone on the flight. We have a short presentation, and then they're going to stand up in front of the group and tell people what they felt, what it meant to them, and what it means to go on that flight.
1: And you will not hear a more heartfelt description.
2: We'll have 300 people in a room, and it'll be quiet.
1: Exactly. You can hear a pin drop on the carpeting.
2: Right.
1: No, it is amazing. It's coming up Saturday at the Graham Center at Rondelet Ranch out on Highway K here in town. And they're sponsoring it. Any other sponsors that you want to mention? Because you can't do this without some great sponsors.
2: Oh, the volunteers and sponsors. We'll have upwards of 30 volunteers.
1: Excellent.
2: And these people just donate their time. But Major Mike Boyd Financial, has been a wonderful sponsor for us. He's probably one of our top. Superior Plumbing and Heating. I'd be remiss if I didn't name my own wife's company, DeVore Communications. Mm-hmm. I missed that last time, and
1: I
2: heard about it, right. Well, Hardee's has been a great sponsor. Mm-hmm. So if you get a chance, stop by Hardee's in downtown Rhinelander. They've been a wonderful sponsor throughout the year. Alex C. Dove Foundation. Chad Dove has got his own foundation supporting cancer. He's been a wonderful sponsor for us as well, and his foundation has. And can't do it without him.
1: No, it always helps. And we've talked before, too, about how this community rallies around events like this, because it impacts such a great part of our community.
2: Yeah, we've tried to expand. It's one of the reasons we went out to Rondelet, is try to expand that reach, get folks from Tomahawk. We even have one of our major sponsors is a Saratoga UTV ATV group out of Wisconsin Rapids.
1: Wow.
2: So we hope to get a further reach and get more people engaged.
1: I know, and it's that area too. I mean, the again, we mentioned it's Wausau based. They serve 13 counties throughout central and northern Wisconsin. So it's quite a broad area, and it is amazing the number of individuals that, well, you mentioned hundreds on the waiting list, and they try hard to get everybody on there when they can.
2: Yeah, over the weekend I went over the wait list, and there's actually 16 people right from Rhinelander that are on the wait list.
1: Wow. Wow. Well, we wish you certainly well, and best of luck with the event. We'll keep our finger in the dike for the weather for you.
2: Awesome.
1: and keep going.

0: going. Again, it's Saturday, 25th, Graham Center at the Rondelay Ranch, the Northwoods Honor Flight Benefit. Where can they get more information, by the way?
1: Website, Northwoods Honor Flight Benefit.org. Either that or just show up at the Graham Center. Free admission to get in. And just come with and buy your raffle tickets, and away we go.
0: Doesn't get any better than that. Jeff DeVore with the Northwoods Honor Flight. Thank you, as usual. And unfortunately, well, maybe you'll have a total by the time I leave. But we always share that with people, too. And we'd like to hear just what's going on and how well you guys did.
1: Yeah, awesome. Thank you, Mike. Appreciate it.
0: Very welcome. 7:37 here on the Morning Hodag. Here comes Kenny Chesney.

0: 97.3 WHDG, Kenny Chesney, and I go back. 7:41 on the dot, hazy sunshine up to 69 degrees right now. Kind of breezy out there, too. Double M on your Monday. And now, five things you didn't know you needed to know to make it through the morning. Number one, if there were 25 hours in a day, 25% of people surveyed said they would use that extra hour to exercise. Not me, that's for sure. Number two, 40% of women said if they had more time in their day, they would do more reading. Number three, 1 in 12 people will give their babysitter a gift for the holidays. Number four, waiters and waitresses get 30% more in tips if they introduce themselves. There you go. And number five, the most profitable food item sold in this country? Pet food. There you go. Five things you didn't know you needed to know to make it through the morning.
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3: Areas of smoke and haze continue on this Monday morning. Slight chance for a shower or thunder shower. The better chance arrives late this afternoon. Strong to severe storms possible. Highs today, low 80s. Showers end tonight, low 60s. Cooling off Tuesday, highs end near 70. From the WSAW News Channel 7 studio, I'm First Alert meteorologist Chad Franzen.
0: Ask 10 people where Mike Mihalik works, and at least three of them will say, on his boat. And why that's important? I have no idea. I just read this stuff. You're on the Morning Hodag, here on Hodag Country 97.3 WHDG.

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1: ABC News, I'm Sherry Preston. Changing of the guard in London.
2: I have just come from Buckingham Palace, where I have accepted His Majesty the King's invitation to form a government.
1: Andy Burnham stepping in as Prime Minister as Keir Starmer steps out. The Pentagon identifying two soldiers killed last week as a part of the war with Iran. They are 25-year-old Tyler Feehan and 19-year-old Isabella Gonzalez killed in a strike in Jordan. President Trump speaking as the U.S. hit Iran for the ninth night in a row.
3: Iran has been very, very badly damaged. They've lost everything almost militarily. They've got very little left. They've got some missiles. They've got some drones. They've got some manufacturing ability, not much.
1: Taylor Farm still recalling lettuce despite word now that one test showing a parasitic bug that's made hundreds sick was a false positive. This is ABC News.
4: Here's another Northwoods update with Mike Maholik.
5: Yet another air quality alert is effective statewide until noon today as smoke from the Minnesota and Canada wildfires drifts south. This affects people with breathing and heart disorders who are cautioned to limit time outdoors. This is the sixth day of alerts as the fires burn unchecked. High temperatures will remain in the 80s and add on the threat of scattered storms, some possibly severe later today and tonight, bringing heavy rain, damaging winds, large hail, and the likelihood for tornado development. 2 weeks after dropping out of the governor's race and endorsing Lieutenant Governor Sarah Rodriguez, Democrat David Crowley is back in it. Rodriguez quit after financial problems with her campaign led to the firing of her campaign manager. That triggered Crowley, the Milwaukee County executive, to re-enter. He said the decision didn't come easy, but after she left the race, he picked up the endorsement of Governor Tony Evers. There are 5 Democrats and 2 Republicans in the running for the August 11th primary. Last week, President Donald Trump took to a primetime address and again brought up questions of vulnerabilities in the nation's election system. He claimed hundreds of thousands of non-citizens are registered to vote in 4 states, namely California, New Jersey, Nevada, and Pennsylvania. He also raised concerns about foreign interference in the elections. Thorough reviews by a number of organizations showed no evidence of any kind of tampering. Wisconsin election officials said they've been following state law, utilizing local oversight and bipartisan administration to protect the integrity of elections. That's your news. Sitting in for the vacationing Paul Hart, this is Mike Mahoney.
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12: Areas of smoke and haze continue on this Monday morning. Slight chance for a shower or thunder shower. The better chance arrives late this afternoon. Strong to severe storms possible. Highs today, low 80s. Showers end tonight, low 60s. Cooling off Tuesday. Highs end near 70. From the WSAW News Channel 7 studio, I'm First Alert meteorologist Chad Franzen.
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0: Playing your country on Hodag Country, 97.3 WHDG. Luke Bryan kicking off the second half of the morning. Hodag, 808-71. Cloudy, breezy, hazy degrees. Radar showing a big band of showers just to the northwest of us. Lakeland area getting wet pretty soon. Here's Blake Shelton. Good morning.
1: Right out.

0: 97.3 WHDG, Randy Helzer. Coming up on 8:19, 71, cloudy, breezy degrees to get your Monday going, not to mention the smoke that's still here. Double M here, and we found out that Kansas City firefighters had their hands full, sort of, well, I'll just continue reading. They responded to an unusual rescue after a man climbed inside a portable restroom toilet and couldn't get out. The incident occurred at a World Cup watch party location on the 18th and Vine District. A driver for Patriot Portable Restrooms discovered the man when collecting the units after the event. The man refused to exit. A passing motorcycle officer was flagged down. When the door was opened, no one was visible until a head emerged from the tank. Firefighters cut open the unit to free the man, who was then hosed down by the crews. The man said he climbed in to, get this, retrieve a Mountain Dew bottle that he dropped in the night before. I'm sure alcohol wasn't anywhere near that one. Damages totaled approximately $800. Okay, then.
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3: Areas of smoke and haze continue on this Monday morning. Slight chance for a shower or thunder shower. The better chance arrives late this afternoon. Strong to severe storms possible. Highs today, low 80s. Showers end tonight, low 60s. Cooling off Tuesday, highs end near 70. From the WSAW News Channel 7 studio, I'm First Alert meteorologist Chad Franzen.
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WHDG, Zach Top, south of Sanity. 8:28 here in the morning, Hodang. Here comes Parmalee.

0: 97.3 WHDG, that's Kane Brown. 8:37 on the morning, Hodang. Double M on your Monday. Cloudy, breezy, hazy. The like the Flamborough area, some of the Lakeland area. A couple of showers blowing through, and it's breaking up around here, of course. We can use the rain. Moderate is the fire danger right now, but much better chance for showers and possibly some severe storms later on, late this afternoon and into this evening. We'll be sure to keep you posted, along with the WSAW First Alert Weather Team. Hey, it is back. The Saluting Heroes Balloon Rally happening once again. It's next Friday and Saturday, the 31st and 1st, at the Hoday Country Festival Grounds here in town. 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
1: No young person should ever have to worry about having a safe place to sleep at night, or a warm meal to eat, or whether anyone cares about them.
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5: Areas of smoke and haze continue on this Monday morning. Slight chance for a shower or thunder shower. The better chance arrives late this afternoon. Strong to severe storms possible. Highs today, low 80s. Showers end tonight, low 60s. Cooling off Tuesday, highs end near 70. From the WSAW News Channel 7 studio, I'm First Alert meteorologist Chad Franzen.
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1: 97.3 WHDG. Sounds like a simple enough request. That's Cody Johnson and a horseback. 919. 72 degrees. Sunshine popping in and out. Mostly cloudy right now. Hazy. Windy. Double M for about another 40 minutes or so here on your Monday morning. And while soccer may be the world's most popular sport, as witnessed by yesterday's World Cup final won by Spain over Argentina, American football remains this nation's top sport by a wide margin. A survey of adults, researchers asked participants to choose between five major sports in head-to-head matchups. Football topped every pairing. 65% preferred it over basketball, 69% over baseball, 71% over soccer, and 76% over hockey. Basketball narrowly edged baseball overall, while soccer beat hockey. Preferences varied by demographic group, too. Black Americans heavily favored basketball after football. Hispanic Americans leaned towards soccer, and white Americans showed stronger affinity for baseball. Age also played a role, with younger adults preferring soccer and older adults favoring baseball. Overall, 57% of Americans report being at least somewhat interested in sports. There you go. I know you'll have a better day now just knowing that stuff.
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0: Areas of smoke and haze continue on this Monday morning. Slight chance for a shower or thunder shower. The better chance arrives late this afternoon. Strong to severe storms possible. Highs today, low 80s. Showers end tonight, low 60s. Cooling off Tuesday. Highs end near 70. From the WSAW News Channel 7 studio, I'm First Alert meteorologist Chad Franzen.
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0: Pony Country, 97.3. WHDG, Dirk Bentley, say you do. 9:34 on the dot, 72 degrees, cloudy, breezy. We've been dodging showers all morning. We've had three waves come through here. Everything to the north and west of us got wet, and there's more than one dome over Rhinelander, as we know. Not one drop. But that may be changing later on this afternoon and into tonight. We'll be talking more about that in just a little bit. As a threat of storms, possibly severe, coming into the forecast. Right now, the central part of the Upper Peninsula is getting rocked pretty good with some heavy rain and some thunderstorms. Not coming our way, though. We'll tell you more about that in a bit. Double M here for about another 25 minutes or so. Found out that nearly 4 in 10 employed parents have missed meaningful moments with their children due to exhausted paid time off. A survey of employed parents of kids aged 1 to 10 found that half of parents have missed an important school event because sick days depleted their PTO. On average, parents spend 41% of their total PTO on their kids, yet receive just 11 days annually. Despite 87% intentionally saving PTO for classroom moments, the average parent still misses 4 child events per year. Over half say they know their child is sick before the symptoms show up. Meanwhile, 75% of parents proactively sanitize their homes to reduce illness-causing germs. So there's that. Stick around, we're going to pay some bills, grab a weather check from the WSAW First Alert Weather Team. We have some Kenny Chesney on the way, John Party, Joe Nichols, and more as we wind down the morning. Hodang, stick around.
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2: Areas of smoke and haze continue on this Monday morning. Slight chance for a shower or thunder shower. The better chance arrives late this afternoon. Strong to severe storms possible. Highs today, low 80s. Showers end tonight, low 60s. Cooling off Tuesday. Highs end near 70. From the WSAW News Channel 7 studio, I'm First Alert meteorologist Chad Franzen.
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0: Define your country on Hoday Country 97.3 WHDG. That's Joe Nichols. Old Double M, Mike Mahalik, pulling the plug on the morning Hodag. Thank you for sharing some of your Monday with us. And again, a reminder to keep an eye on that weather later on this afternoon and into tonight. Conditions are right for some severe stuff to pop up, and we're likely looking at heavy rain, hail, frequent lightning, high winds, the possibility of developing tornadoes. Our weather partners at the WSAW First Alert Weather Team will keep us posted, of course. And hopefully some of that precipitation is going to hit those fires in Minnesota and Canada to lessen that smoke that's drifting down here. Wishful thinking, though. Penny Mitchell drifts in next to keep the country coming. It's Larry Stevens at 2, Nick Fox at 6. You and I will catch up again first thing tomorrow, right here on Hodag Country.
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0: It's true. We do like to take the high road. However, we still got some friends in low places. Heck, we play country music for everybody.
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away with their new one. And if you watched the final of the World Cup yesterday with Spain and Argentina, did you notice the thing about Spain's flag that's a little different? We'll tell you about that coming up.

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2: Aries and smoke and haze continue on this Monday morning. Slight chance for a shower or thunder shower. The better chance arrives late this afternoon. Strong to severe storms possible. Highs today, low 80s. Showers end tonight, low 60s. Cooling off Tuesday. Highs end near 70. From the WSAW News Channel 7 studio, I'm First Alert meteorologist Chad Franzen.

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2: Areas of smoke and haze continue on this Monday morning. Slight chance for a shower or thunder shower. The better chance arrives late this afternoon. Strong to severe storms possible. Highs today, low 80s. Showers end tonight, low 60s. Cooling off Tuesday. Highs end near 70. From the WSAW News Channel 7 studio, I'm First Alert meteorologist Chad Franzen.

Your up-to-date forecast from the WSAW First Alert Weather Team is never far away. 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

0: Heart of stone? 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That's Jelly Roll on Hodag Country 97.3 WHDG. And next Friday and Saturday, the 31st and August 1st, we are very proud to once again be taking part in the Saluting Heroes Balloon Rally. It's going on next Friday and Saturday. Hodag Country Festival Grounds in Rhinelander with the balloons and the camping. 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

get any culture in your life this past weekend? 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I'll explain coming up.

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0: I swear this is going to be known as the summer of Stella. That's Stella Lefty and Boston. And did you get some culture in your life this weekend? New study published in the Journal of the British Medical Association showing the more cultural events you have in your life, the more slowly you will age. And don't let the word culture throw you. It's not all art museums and ballet. They define going to a theater to watch a movie as being a cultural experience because, you know, you're out in the public, you're interacting with people, you're packing new info into your head, even if it's a really dumb comedy movie. But what about if it's a movie you've seen multiple times and you're sitting on your couch watching it at home? Does that count as a cultural benefit? Asking for a friend. 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
2: Aries and smoke and haze continue on this Monday morning. Slight chance for a shower or thunder shower. The better chance arrives late this afternoon. Strong to severe storms possible. Highs today, low 80s. Showers end tonight, low 60s. Cooling off Tuesday, highs end near 70. From the WSAW News Channel 7 studio, I'm First Alert Meteorologist Chad Franzen.

0: from Breaking Hearts on a Friday night. She's a Friday night heartbreaker. Here, raise a game player. Better do yourself a favor. The setting things right on a Sunday.
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0: 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But there haven't been a whole lot of pictures posted, so either it was a complete blowout or it didn't go well. I don't know. The only picture he's really released is the picture of himself with his family. It's very wholesome. 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
1: Aries and smoke and haze continue on this Monday morning. Slight chance for a shower or thunder shower. The better chance arrives late this afternoon. Strong to severe storms possible. Highs today, low 80s. Showers end tonight, low 60s. Cooling off Tuesday. Highs end near 70. From the WSAW News Channel 7 studio, I'm First Alert meteorologist Chad Franzen.

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0: It's true. We do like to take the high road. However, we still got some friends in low places. Heck, we play country music for everybody.
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1: Sorry, y'all. My mama called me. I'll be right back. 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

0: Oh, it's going to be a huge hit for him. That's John Morgan and Kid Myself. I'm Penny. If you have cats, and you need more than one cat to know what this is all about. New study out of Ghent University in Belgium. They studied domestic cats and how they interact with each other. And what you might perceive as being, you know, kind of loving and sweet is actually your cat being a jerk with your other cat. If it's a situation where you have one cat occupying a space, like, for example, a windowsill, and the other cat jumps up and starts by licking that cat's head, you know, it's like, oh, look, they love each other. And then a fight breaks out. That is the second cat saying, I want to be in this space and you need to move right now. It's a very passive-aggressive thing, according to this new study regarding domestic cats. If you have more than one cat, you're going to go, yeah, okay, so obviously none of these scientists have cats in their houses is what that means. And when you speed, you have less time to react. Follow the speed limit to keep other road users safe. 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
2: Partly sunny and warm conditions on the way for this Monday. Slight chance for thunderstorms toward the late afternoon. Highs today in the lower 80s. Small chance for storms early tonight. Lows in the low 60s. And a couple of sprinkles cooling off on Tuesday. Highs near 70. From the WSAW News Channel 7 studio, I'm First Alert meteorologist Chad Franzen.

It is very catchy. It's probably going to get stuck in your head. And I'm sure he's quite happy about that. That's Zach John King and Get to Drinkin'. That's his debut song on Hodag Country 97.3 WHDG. And we'd love it if you would hang out with us on Facebook. Get interactive with us. We love when you, chime in. And if you just want to keep an eye on our Facebook feed, that's fine too. We'll keep you updated with what we have going on. 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
6: Partly sunny and warm conditions on the way for this Monday. Slight chance for thunderstorms toward the late afternoon. Highs today in the lower 80s. Small chance for storms early tonight. Lows in the low 60s. And a couple of sprinkles cooling off on Tuesday. Highs near 70. From the WSAW News Channel 7 studio, I'm First Alert meteorologist Chad Franzen.

0: The house in the video, does anybody live there? Because that house is way too clean. It's Hudson Westbrook.
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0: party and some friends. That's MacArthur. I'm Penny. If you've been trying to lose some weight and you're sticking with the common knowledge of, you know, drinking a big glass of water before your meal because you'll have water in your stomach already and you'll eat less, right? Maybe not. There's a new study out of Cornell and Penn State, a joint study between these two universities, and you'd think they would know what they're talking about. They found that the standard advice of drink a big glass of water and you'll eat less might actually backfire. So they're going to do further studies on this to try to find out exactly what's going on. But if you've been forcing yourself to drink more water than you really wanted to, maybe, you know, back off on that a little bit. Just drink enough to stay hydrated, which we were doing already. So thank you for that. And for a limited time, get 20% off an NFL Plus annual plan. 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
16: First floor weather day continues through this evening for severe storms. Scattered storms producing damaging winds, large hail, an isolated tornado, and downpours through this evening. Partly cloudy overnight, low near 60. Partly sunny, breezy, chance for showers on Tuesday, high 73. Sunshine Wednesday, 71. From WSAW News Channel 7 Studio, a First Storm Meteorologist, Jeremy Tabin.

Stay Country, or wake up in the dead of night with one of those horrible leg cramps. I mean, that's pretty scary. That's Blake Shelton.

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2: First floor weather day continues through this evening for severe storms. Scattered storms producing damaging winds, large hail, an isolated tornado, and downpours through this evening. Partly cloudy overnight, low near 60. Partly sunny, breezy, chance for showers on Tuesday, high 73. Sunshine Wednesday, 71. From the WSAW News Channel 7 studio, a First Floor meteorologist, Jeremy Tabin.

0: Well, of course you did. You can't help yourself. We're that cute. That's Parmalee on Hodag Country, 97.3 WHDG with Larry Stevens on the way next. Have a fabulous Monday. I'll see you tomorrow.
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97.3 WHTG, I got you, Thompson Square, just inside 2 o'clock, Monday. Sunshine, 82, could see some showers and thunderstorms cover our way a little bit later on. Bailey Zimmerman ahead right now, be by.

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With the latest from Lauren Elena and Chase Matthew, it's All My Exes on Hodag Country.

0: Hey, your country, Hodag Country, 97.3 WHTG. It's Beautiful Things, Megan Maroney, 221, Larry Stevens, Monday afternoon, clouds rolling in. 83 right now, and quite a difference in the forecast for tomorrow. Going to struggle to reach 70. My goodness. You never know with Wisconsin weather. Hang on, we'll check out that forecast here from the WSAW First Alert Weather Team. We've got Mitchell Tenpenny, Ella Langley, Dustin Lynch on the...
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2: First storm weather day continues through this evening for severe storms. Scattered storms producing damaging winds, large hail, an isolated tornado, and downpours through this evening. Partly cloudy overnight, low near 60. Partly sunny, breezy, chance for showers on Tuesday, high 73. Sunshine Wednesday, 71. From the WSAW News Channel 7 studio, a first storm meteorologist, Jeremy Tabor.
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Well, today being the 20th day of July, today it's National Ice Cream Soda Day, it's National Lollipop Day, and also Fortune Cookie Day. Got a couple of those laying

97.3 WHDG, looking forward to her every Sunday night, kicking off Sunday Night Football, the NFL. That's, of course, Carrie Underwood. This is Morgan Wallen in earnest. Good to see him at Hodag this past year.

0: playing your country, Hot Egg Country 97.3 WHTG. The artist, sometimes known as Hootie, but we know him better these days. Darius Rucker, like this for long. It's 2:47. Hang on, that forecast ahead from the WSAW First Alert Weather Team and the Hodag Park Concert Series happening again this summer every other Tuesday night on the shores of Boom Lake at the Amphitheater. 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
14: First alert weather day continues through this evening for severe storms. Scattered storms producing damaging winds, large hail, an isolated tornado, and downpours through this evening. Partly cloudy overnight, low near 60. Partly sunny, breezy, chance for showers on Tuesday, high 73. Sunshine Wednesday, 71. From WSAW News Channel 7 Studio, a First Alert meteorologist, Jeremy Tabin.
15: Right now, a little bit of sunshine, 84 with Hardy.

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It may be short or take a back road. It's Rodney Atkins. Well, this guy wrote quite a few songs before he had a hit with this song. He actually co-wrote Jordan Davis's Next Thing You Know. Graylin James, It's Water at a Wedding. 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

0: Big Country 97.3 WHTG playing your country. Bailey Zimmerman, Chevy Silverado. 322, Larry Stevens, Monday afternoon, 20th day of July. We've got the Oneida County Fair coming up less than 2 weeks away. Yes, it is county fair and even state fair time. And the Minnesota State Fair is one of those world-famous state fairs. And a big part of the reason is the food that they serve up each and every year. Now, the Fair Board unveiled this year's fair food lineup, and that's going to be happening August 27th through September 7th. Now, here's some of the delectables you can maybe take part in. One of them is a pickle pie, which is pie crust filled with chopped pickles, pickle juice, and cream cheese topped with ranch, Cholula frosting, gherkin, and dill. There's the crackling corn ribs. Ooh, that sounds good. Corn cob quarters and tempura batter, fried, brushed with seasoned butter, bacon ranch, green onion, and candied jalapenos and pork rinds. The Longaniska, hopefully I said that right, Longaniska cheese curd lumpia. It's a Filipino Longaniska pork sausage with garlic and Wisconsin cheese curds, deep fried in lumpia wrapper, served with sweet chili sauce. There's the Korean barbecue bao buns, also the surf and turf burger, and the butter brew mustache pretzel. What's that, you ask? Well, that's a pretzel shaped like a mustache, coated in butter brew sugar mixture, served with vanilla soft serve dip. Vegetarian. It's a vegetarian meal, so there you go. So lots of interesting stuff. Just search the internet and you'll find all that's going to be served up at the Minnesota State Fair. Hang on, that forecast ahead from the WSAW First Alert Weather Team. We've got Cody Johnson, Keith Urban, Luke Brown.
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1: First floor weather day continues through this evening for severe storms. Scattered storms producing damaging winds, large hail, an isolated tornado, and downpours through this evening. Partly cloudy overnight, low near 60. Partly sunny, breezy, chance for showers on Tuesday, high 73. Sunshine Wednesday, 71. From the WSAW News Channel 7 studio, a first floor meteorologist, Jeremy Tabor.
2: Right now, a little overcast, humid 85 with Cody Johnson. 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

Morning at Country 97.3 WHDG, raining on Sunday. It's Keith Urban. Well, Luke Bryan celebrated his 50th birthday the other day, and he did that while he was performing a concert. And somehow, I think he squeezed in some family time. So, happy belated birthday, Luke. Country, she knows it, Luke Bryan.

97.3 WHTG, little dose of reality. Sometimes you need that. It's Kenny Chesney with Jordan Davis. Turn this truck around. 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

0: 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Wetzel. 350 weather ahead from the WSAW First Alert Weather Team. Looking much better temperature-wise tomorrow. In sports, the Brewers finished the series sweep after walking off Miami 3-1 in the finale at AmFam. Willie Contreras went deep with a 3-run blast in the bottom of the ninth to win it. Milwaukee's now won three straight, and they'll kick off a series with the Mets tonight at American Family Field. And Joey Logano took home the checkered flag in the Window World 450 from North Wilkesboro Speedway over the...
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6: First Alert Weather Day continues through this evening for severe storms. Scattered storms producing damaging winds, large hail, an isolated tornado, and downpours through this evening. Partly cloudy overnight, low near 60. Partly sunny, breezy, chance for showers on Tuesday, high 73. Sunshine Wednesday, 71. From WSAW News Channel 7 Studio, a First Alert meteorologist, Jeremy Tabor.
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Pontiac Country 97.3 WHDG. She's got a new album coming out October 2nd called Crisco. Wonder how she got that name. Anyway, it's Miranda Lambert, Only Prettier. Inside 4 o'clock, winding down Monday, Larry Stevens. Chris Young ahead. Right now, Don't Tell on Me. Please. Jason Aldean on Hodag.

0: playing your country, Hodag Country 97.3 WHDG. I knew it. I knew you. It's Taylor Swift. 417 made it up to 85 today. Well, we know a lot of brand names, and sometimes you got to stop and wonder, where did those names come from and were they named that for forever? But anyway, I did a little research here. X, which we now, use, was once known as Twitter. Yeah, I think you knew that. But Twitter's working title was Status, and for a short time, they considered Twitch. 7-Eleven, I heard this before, was changed from U-Totem in 1946 when the new 7 a.m. to 11 p.m. hours went to effect, of course, 7-Eleven. CVS originally stood for Consumer Value Stores, but was shortened to what we know now back in 1996. Despite popular belief, the enunciation of Arby's, RB, doesn't stand for roast beef. It actually stands for the initials of its founders, the Raffel brothers. So, and Taco Bell was named after its founder, Glenn Bell. So kind of a play on words there, Taco and Man Bell. Forecast ahead from the WSAW First Alert Weather Team could be a little stormy tonight. Dierks Bentley, Jelly Roll, Laney Wilson up.
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2: First floor weather day continues through this evening for severe storms. Scattered storms producing damaging winds, large hail, an isolated tornado, and downpours through this evening. Partly cloudy overnight, low near 60. Partly sunny, breezy, chance for showers on Tuesday, high 73. Sunshine Wednesday, 71. From WSAW News Channel 7 Studio, a first floor meteorologist, Jeremy Tabin.
3: Right now, a little bit of sunshine, humid 83 with Jelly Roll and Lady Wilson.

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Special guest appearance. New technology. Toby Keith. It's Riley Green. Think as you drunk. As we get closer to quitting time. Got details about the Saluting Heroes Balloon Rally coming up less than 2 weeks from today. You know the details after Dierks Bentley up on the ridge at Hodag Country.

0: 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It's Turks Bentley. 4:33, less than a half hour to go before quitting time at our drive at 5. Well, it's back. It's the Saluting Heroes Balloon Rally. It's happening once again, July 31st and August 1st at the Hodag Country Festival Grounds in Rhinelander. 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Ella Langley, Morgan Wallen, George Burge.
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1: Easy chance for showers on Tuesday, high 73. Sunshine Wednesday, 71. From WSAW News Channel 7 Studio, a first storm meteorologist, Jeremy Tabor.
2: Clouds moving in right now, 84, with Ella Langley, Morgan Wallen.

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0: 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Mind on you, George Burge at 4:47. Getting ready for your drive at 5. Well, I guess we could call this a dumb criminal story. In China, a group of guys came up with a brilliant plan to rob a gambling hall. Their idea? Knock out the gamblers with gas and steal their money. Well, maybe they forgot that they might need gas masks for themselves. Everyone, including the crooks, was rendered unconscious. That was not very well thought through.
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2: ABC News, I'm Michelle Franzen. In New York City, federal and state investigators are looking into the background of a suspect in custody for igniting an incendiary device, they say, outside Manhattan's federal building today. The FBI says the man's identified as Andrew Arabaca and is a former Army veteran. Here's ABC's Aaron Kutursky.
3: According to the authorities, he became anti-government, anti-ICE. He had a cart with him with derogatory terms for immigration agents, and he targeted a building that houses immigration court where immigrants wait for their naturalization ceremonies. In fact, one person who was hurt in today's attack was an immigrant awaiting a naturalization ceremony.
2: Hostilities expanding between the U.S. and Iran with continued strikes in the region. An Iranian attack at a U.S. base in Jordan Friday killed two service members. Their bodies will return to U.S. soil tomorrow. In Britain, Andy Burnham ushered in as the new prime minister after Keir Starmer was pressured to step down. This is ABC News.
4: Here's another Northwoods update with Mike Maholik.
5: Milwaukee County Executive David Crowley's back in the race for Wisconsin governor following the departure of Lieutenant Governor Sarah Rodriguez. Democratic strategist Joe Sopecki says some progressive voters may see that as a lack of faith from the state Democratic Party in either former Lieutenant Governor Mandela Barnes or Representative Francesca Hong. In addition to Crowley, Hong, and Barnes, State Senator Kelda Royes and former Department of Administration Secretary Joel Brennan remain in the race. The primary winner will face Congressman Tom Tiffany in November. Days of wildfire smoke exposure are becoming more frequent in Wisconsin and account for an estimated 250 premature deaths in the state every year. That according to a new analysis by environmental advocacy group Clean Wisconsin. Science Program Director Dr. Paul Mathewson says in the past 5 years, there have been about 9 days a year where smoke has caused unhealthy air quality somewhere in Wisconsin, as opposed to less than 1 day a year between 2010 and 2020. Mathewson says one of the most dangerous wildfire smoke components is fine particulate matter, which can get deep into the lungs and even cross over into the bloodstream, where they can cause problems throughout the body. Clean Wisconsin says this highlights the urgency of transitioning away from fossil fuel power generation to clean energy in Wisconsin. And while all fatal crashes this year have involved adult operators, youth ATV and UTV participation is on the rise. Riders 12 and older born on or after January 1st of 88 must complete a state-approved safety course, wear helmets, and buckle up. That's your news. Sitting in for the vacationing Paul Hart, I'm Mike Maholik. WHDG.
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The following is a severe weather bulletin. The National Weather Service in Green Bay has issued a severe thunderstorm warning for Florence County, North Central Forest County, until 5:45 p.m. At 4:58 p.m., a severe thunderstorm was located near Whisker Lake Wilderness, or 37 miles northeast of Crandon, moving east at 40 miles an hour.

Lake Wilderness around 5 p.m. Florence around 5:05 p.m. Other locations impacted by the severe thunderstorm include Commonwealth, LaSalle Falls, Spread Eagle, and Aurora. Seek shelter inside a well-built structure and stay away from windows. The storm is capable of producing damaging winds and large hail. Tornadoes can develop quickly from severe thunderstorms. Seek shelter immediately in an interior room on the lowest floor of a well-built structure. A tornado watch remains in effect until 11 p.m. Monday for a portion of northeast Wisconsin. Repeating, a severe thunderstorm warning has been issued until 5:45 p.m. for the following counties in Wisconsin, Florence, and Forest.

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1: 97.3 WHTG in your drive at 5. Blake Shelton, who are you when I'm not looking? Inside 5 o'clock, it is your drive at 5. Keep in mind, a tornado watch to 11 o'clock tonight for the listening area. Also, a severe thunderstorm warning for Forest County till about 5:58 or so. Could be a bumpy night. Chase Matthew.

Country 97.3 WHTG and your drive at 5. She'll be hitting the road touring in Europe and the UK next year on her very own tour. It's Alexandra Kay. It's Morgan Wallen. It's his latest. It's called

0: 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Don't we, Morgan Walden? 5:20, it is your drive at 5. And keep in mind, a severe thunderstorm warning in effect till about 6 o'clock tonight for those in Forest County. A tornado watch in effect for the listening area till about 11 o'clock tonight, just to keep your ears pierced or ears peeled to the radio. Oh, yeah, you got to know it's Monday. Well, today being a Monday, the 20th of July, today we are celebrating National Moon Day. It was on this date 57 years ago, 1969, that Apollo 11 landed on the moon. The Loon module, nicknamed the Eagle, touched down on the surface of the moon, and Commander Neil Armstrong reported the Eagle has landed. A few hours later, he stepped off the Eagle's ladder and placed one foot upon the moon's surface and proclaimed, "That's one small step for man, one giant leap for mankind." Today also Fortune Cookie Day. It's also National Ice Cream Soda Day and National Lollipop Day. Birthdays today: dancer, sometime country singer Julianne Hough, turning 38. Actress Sandra Oh from Killing Eve, also Grey's Anatomy. She's 55 today. We've got rock guitarist Carlos Santana, turning 79. Singer Kim Carnes, she was once teamed up with Kenny Rogers, had the big hit Betty Davis Eyes, 81. Actress Donna Dixon, she's the wife of Dan Aykroyd, 69 today. And a happy 67th birthday to Radney Foster. Got some Radney on the way for you after your WSAW First Alert weather.
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1: First floor weather day continues through this evening for severe storms. Scattered storms producing damaging winds, large hail, an isolated tornado, and downpours through this evening. Partly cloudy overnight, low near 60. Partly sunny, breezy, chance for showers on Tuesday, high 73. Sunshine Wednesday, 71. From WSAW News Channel 7 Studio, I'm First Floor Meteorologist Jeremy Tabin.
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97.3 WHT, Gene, Your Drive at 5, some early Miranda Lambert. Hard to believe that song's over 20 years old. My goodness, Kerosene. This is Riley Green, It's Worst Way. 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

Pontiac Country 97.3 WHTG, your drive at 5, the pride and joy of Jacksonville, Alabama. It's Riley Green in Worst Way. 5:36, it's Larry Stevens. Keep in mind a severe thunderstorm warning, in fact, till about 6 o'clock tonight for persons in Portage.

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3: Here's the WSAW First Alert forecast.
15: First Alert weather day continues through this evening for severe storms. Scattered storms producing damaging winds, large hail, an isolated tornado, and downpours through this evening. Partly cloudy overnight, low near 60. Partly sunny, breezy, chance for showers on Tuesday, high 73. Sunshine Wednesday, 71. From the WSAW News Channel 7 studio, a First Alert meteorologist, Jeremy Tabin.
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0: 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Keep in mind a tornado watch in effect for the listening area till 11 o'clock, and that severe thunderstorm warning about to expire for Forest and Florence counties. But it could be a bumpy night tonight. Scattered showers, thunderstorms popping up through the evening hours, so just keep your ears peeled. And yeah, we'll make it through. Have yourselves a great night. Stay safe. We'll talk to you again tomorrow. Double M waking you up tomorrow morning at 6. I'll be back at 2. We'll see ya.
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8: Strong to severe storms exiting this evening, then partly cloudy overnight, the low near 60. Breezy on Tuesday, clouds, some sun, chances for showers, high 73. A fair amount of sunshine on Wednesday in Pleasant, the high 71. Partly cloudy conditions on Thursday will be warmer, high of 78. More sun than clouds on Friday, the high close to 80. 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
1: Boots off. John Party. Well, Americans may be split on some issues, but we can get together on ones too. Here are some of the things that Americans agree on the most. Dolly Parton, cheeseburgers, pizza, cornhole, lottery scratch-offs, peanut butter and jelly sandwiches, porch swings, and getting it on in the morning. These are the things that Americans can rally around together, man.

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